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Zach Top. I never lie. It's on Country 106.7. I'm Dylan Fiesel, and we'll be taking a look at what's up in Weyburn in just a moment. First, it's Stella Lefty and Boston. 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

Langley and Riley Green on Country 106.7. I'm Dylan Fiesel, and we'll be taking a look at who's turning a year older with today's birthday club. It's just after Luke Combs, Be By You. 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

Morgan Wallen on Country 106.7. I'm Dylan Fiesel, and we'll be taking a look at what's up in Weyburn in just a moment. First, it's Jelly Roll and his latest, Hands Up. It's on Country 106.7.

Queen Shania Twain on Country 106.7, 9:30 this Monday morning. I'm Dylan Fiesel. Kind of a cloudy and breezy start to our week. 17 degrees for the high. And over the weekend, the Weyburn Red Wings were in action against their Highway 39 rival Estevan Bruins for the first home and home of the Highway 39 series. Came away with a couple of big wins as well. We'll chat with head coach Cody Mapes all about it in a moment. First, it's Hardy and favorite country song. It's on Country 106.7.

Stephen King. We got beer. I'm Sharon Church. Ella Langley, Loving Life Again, coming up. But first, we got Garth Brooks. Here's Much Too Young.